down, hit the ground, dusted off my face. 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No time to waste.

was a preacher. 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So the next time that you see her, would you tell her this from me?

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The boredom overtook us.

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If you want to save your soul from hell, riding on our reins, then cowboy, change your ways today, or with us you will ride.

0: 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Please turn those headlights around. Please turn those headlights around.
1: Ihr hört The Wolf Fireside. Jeden Abend von 18 Uhr bis Mitternacht. New Country and the Legends.